ready for a party tonight. Come on. We're gonna have ourselves a great time in God's presence. Is that all right? Is that all right?

God, we love you. And we thank you for your amazing, amazing, amazing patience with us. I can't imagine what it's like to watch us down here chasing our tails, scratching all our itches, thinking that we found answers. We're digging holes in the ground, calling them wells, and just starving little people. God, if we would ever open up our heart to you, trust you, you do something only you can do. Can we sing that chorus one more time?

You know, I can't explain to you really how he does it. But he proved himself to me in such a holy way, such a complete way, that I die for that faith and I die for that belief, because it's more than a belief. He lives in my heart. And that's the only proof. It's the only proof that I can give you, because he lives in my heart. Those people that knew me before didn't know that I could believe something so strong. The gospel is simply this: Jesus will forgive all your sins if you'll come to him humbly, lay down at his feet and say, "You're the Lord, and I'll follow you the rest of my life on earth so that I can have the rest of eternity with you and the glory of your Father."

0: it worked. The extra vowel, turkey cheek, love your enemy vibe actually blew their minds so much, the bloodhounds and cat burglars stopped fighting. All I said was, hey dudes, it's on me. I'll pay for the basketball. I didn't take it, but I'll pay for it. And that put an end to the fight. Well, I wasn't exactly rolling in greenbacks at the time, but to show my good faith, I handed the bloodhounds my fish earrings, my cross medallion necklace, and my red letter Bible.
1: Cool.
0: The bloodhounds accepted my offer, but with one condition.
1: Yeah, if you throw in your last supper jigsaw puzzle.
0: Which I did. And that settled it. But Spitz looked at me like he didn't get it. He said,
2: why'd you do that, man?
0: So I told him about Jesus and the radical words in the Sermon on the Mount. The stuff about doing the unexpected and loving your...

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You may think God has forgotten you about your situation, but he hasn't. The Bible says that we are inscribed in the palm of his hand. And heaven and earth may pass away, but his word will remain forever.

Thank you, God. Do it, Lord, right now. Make a way, God. For those of you feeling hopeless, there's hope. Make a roadway in the wilderness, Father, tonight. Make a river in the desert, tonight.

we are overcomers by the blood of Jesus. Whatever Satan has to say, whatever the enemy throws my way, we are overcomers by the blood of Jesus. Sing like overcomers.